The 90s. What a decade, am I right? You're on Nova. Well, we love our fresh hits, our throwbacks, and flying you around the world to see the biggest artists like you and three of your besties at Madison Square Garden to see Harry Styles and his Together Together tour. 13, 24, 10, if you want to win this trip. All expenses paid, my friend.

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0: 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No Broke Boys. Sing it loud.
1: Oh, story of my life.
0: Hope you're getting through your Monday evening. I think it's about time to give away the Woolworths Big Night In. It is back. We've got your chance to be at the Big Night In. It's a hotel completely inspired by fan favourite Netflix stories like Squid Game and Bridgerton. We've been talking to our favourite callers, but we're actually going to call the winner back right now.

0: Leica's fresh dog food is shown to support gut health, leading to better poos in 14 days. 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That's L-Y-K-A. Based on a study in healthy dogs fed Leica's chicken meal.
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0: 22nd of summer. This is the Matty Rowe Oz Music Show. Things are getting stuck in your head. Hear it on tour with 5 Seconds of Summer. They are here in Australia later this year. We will have free tickets on the show. Don't you worry about that. We also have your big Australian music news headlines. Australian music news never stops, producer Alicia.
1: Never.
0: Monday night, let's start Maddie's Music Minute with...
1: Dun, dun.
0: One of the biggest UK festivals happened over the weekend, featuring some Aussie artists. They call it Radio 1's Big Weekend. It's an annual touring festival in Sunderland of the UK, which you in previous times have described as like Perth, but worse.
1: Well, it's near Newcastle, so we all know what Newcastle's like if you ever watch Geordie Shore.
0: Oh, okay. It's so a bit rough around the edges.
1: Yeah.
0: This year, the festival drew 100,000 attendees. The lineup was Fatboy Slim, Zara Larsson, Ellie Goulding, Olivia Dean, Louis Tomlinson, huge names. Mm. Gold Coast DJ Fisher also played a set and brought out Tones and I to play their new song, Favour. Tones and I look so good. She had like a little white fluffy coat, sunnies on. Yeah. It was giving Charlie XCX vibes.
1: Okay, I was going to say it's very like R&B, kind of like Fergie.
0: Okay. Sonny Federa, Aussie DJ, also played Radio 1's Big Weekend Festival. He brought out Poppy Bascombe for their hit Think About Us, and his new album is coming pretty soon.
1: Yeah. Let's go.
0: Hey, it's Sam Fisher. Up next, Sam Fisher announces two intimate shows in Melbourne and Sydney immediately after finishing tour with Guy Sebastian. Guy Sebastian has been touring for what feels like months.
1: An eternity.
0: Yeah. For the 100 Times Around the Sun tour, he played his last show in Melbourne last night with Sam Fisher on support. This morning, Sam announced his own headline shows. He's going to be visiting two cities for now. Guy Sebastian has also announced a new regional tour for 100 Times Around the Sun.
1: Yeah. So if you've missed it, he's going to be touring until he's gone around the sun 100 times. Yeah.
0: Very good from you. And in international music news, Miley Cyrus receives a star on the Hollywood Walk of Fame.
1: Yes, Miley.
0: She becomes the first person born after 1990 to receive a star on the Walk of Fame, which is crazy.
2: My name is laid in gold and pink terrazzo. And it's fierce, and it's fun, and it's fabulous. And I'm in Versace, handpicked from the Atelier archives by Donatella herself, which makes it even more fun, and even more fierce, and even more fabulous. And it's hot.
0: And Ed Sheeran has left Warner Music after 15 years.
1: Oof,
0: this is a big deal. His whole career, he's been with this label. Mm-hmm. Ed Sheeran revealed the split in a newsletter to fans on Friday, describing it as an amicable decision driven by a shift in priorities. He says, "I leave the company with so much love and gratitude for everything we have achieved together." Ed Sheeran has not disclosed what his future plans look like, but the Play series, which is set to continue with Rewind, Fast Forward and Stop, he's really leaning into the brand and the theme, that will presumably be his first release as a fully independent artist.
1: I think it's soothing to be independent.
0: Yep, I completely agree with that. And that is the Music Minute. I also agree with the fact that Ed Sheeran should collab with more Aussie artists. He has done tracks with Bujara. He has also collaborated with Darwin DJ Cyril on this. The Camera remix from Ed Sheeran and Cyril on the Matty Rowe Oz Music Show here at Nova.

0: 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The stories we probably shouldn't share.
1: We have a whole lot of laughs. It's raw, it's ridiculous, and yeah, it's completely unscripted. So if you love Adelaide, you're going to fall head over heels for this.
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